on a warm summer's evening, on a train bound for nowhere, I met up with a gambler. We were both too tired to sleep, so we took turns of staring

meine Ghetto. And his hunger burns. So he starts to roam the streets at night, and he learns how to steal, and he learns how to fight.

let me know what spring is like on Jupiter and Mars. In other words, hold my hand. In other words, darling, kiss me.